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Snakes hiding in the living room. Okay, I'm drinking in my cup, that's a bottle of sangria. 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Bro, I'm creeping, I'm pulling up in a two-seater. 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

0: free. 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
1: Oh yeah, hey dog, hey, what's up? When this

děláme vlny. Český rozhlas, Radio Wave. Radio Wave. Sound so irregular, live from a whole new curriculum, but what I got is not teachable, to each his own, that's the seminar, cut from a different cloth, diamond buff with a different coat, cut of your catalog, and it's not even close, pan pan no Easter, there's no catching up, lost connection on cellular, arugula to your medulla, sad to see you though legacy, for rap celebrity, my new shah, free, calm classic, my

limbs. First off, you better remember what that sign say before you come down here to this bitch. Don't mess with Texas. Cause you know everybody around.

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0: got it in motion. 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Yummy, I don't know, just let it go. 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

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What if I'm not enough? Kicking myself when I get down. What if I can't get up? What if I'm always stuck? And who can I ever

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I am God, the ultimate presence.

weight inflation when ounce must have just ate, cause them became pounds. 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Spread all around the world, the fiends found them. 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

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The truth is you finna be one of them ones. History is so funny, it's only ripped with ink that's on money. So take a drink and hit the track running. Don't need to think, the shit's in your bloodstream. 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A pimp don't ever panic when a hoe is a nympho. You push some

is laced with green wilt. 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Well, what that got to do with your millions? If it ain't gold, get out of your feelings. Street got beef, that's why you put grills in. Show them them teeth, then shoot up they buildings. That's what it do. Living at the end of the sentence. You run on with the commas and they won't even mention. The poll looking for quotes to send me an intervention. 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Break the law, well, the work gotta stretch then. 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
2: So this time I hid it under the pillow. Went to the white shell and fired up the sin. One song is more than millared circles. Basic math that I understand.

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I heard the moans. I sat by the telephone, and it opened wide, a shoe size 9. If you mutilated

dream where I thought I could fly, but then I saw the shimmering lights coming down through the ceiling, and suddenly, feeling is rushing over me.